What? 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You want to go to church? He goes, I said, just come to my for me to meet up. Thank you.

0: wisufi sudurin nas minal jinnati wannas.
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